0: Son as 4, as 3 en Portugal.
1: Radio Nova, a nova radio do Verdugo Itabén. 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A radio en positivo.

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I love you anyway. And I'm still gonna be here for you till my dying day, baby.

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The bigger picture and the smaller picture exactly the same. It's macro, micro. Crack your atom and let your light glow. One day you can be the king of pop and the next one just be wacko Michael. It's human nature, just like he told us. Let's face reality, crack the cycle.